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11: Tuesday will be partly sunny with a high near 84. Winds from the northeast at 6 to 8 miles per hour. Overnight, mostly clear with a low around 64. Wednesday stays sunny and warmer, reaching a high near 86.
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0: Steelers Wheel is the songwriting partnership of Joe Egan and Mr. Jerry Rafferty. We lost Jerry back in 2011. Joe, he left us 2 years ago on this date in 24 when he was 77.
1: If you're ready for some fun in the sun, we've got you covered. 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
13: Tuesday will be partly sunny with a high near 84 and a northeast wind at 6 to 8 miles per hour. Overnight, mostly clear with a low around 64. Wednesday brings sunny skies and a high near 86 with calm winds.
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0: Elton John's sandals went up for auction 25 years ago on this date in 2001, and they became the most expensive shoes in history when they were sold for more than $26,000 for charity.
1: A benefit dinner and auction for Charlie Weber will be held July 25th, starting at 4 at the Mattoon VFW. Charlie is unable to work as she is dealing with multiple health issues. All money raised will help with medical bills. 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

0: Banging on those drums is Michael Shirieff, the drummer for Santana. It's his birthday, born on this day in 1949. He played with Santana from 69 to 74. He was at Woodstock, too. In fact, Michael was the youngest artist at Woodstock. He was 20 when he performed there.
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6: Tuesday will be partly sunny with a high near 84. Winds from the northeast at 6 to 8 miles per hour. Overnight, mostly clear and cooler, low around 64. Wednesday, sunny and warmer, high near 86 with calm winds. Lows near 68.
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0: Bob Barron with you. Alanis Morissette really isn't the genre that I'm into, but man, I love that Jagged Little Pill album front to back. I also love Alanis as an actress, and she began an 8-episode stint on the Weeds drama. Remember that Showtime show? She did that on this date in rock history in 09.
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0: Eric Clapton and After Midnight, a J.J. Cale cover song that Eric Clapton recorded in 1970 and gave J.J. Cale his first major career breakthrough. And a huge bunch of checks started showing up at J.J. Cale's mailbox, royalties coming in. Now, Eric Clapton loved to record J.J. Cale songs. I'm sure you know Cocaine being another one. That's a J.J. Cale track. But according to AI, Eric Clapton has recorded at least 32 J.J. Cale songs throughout his career.
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2: Tuesday will be partly sunny with a high near 84. Winds from the northeast at 6 to 8 miles per hour. Overnight, mostly clear with a low around 64. Wednesday, sunny with a high near 86 and calm winds.
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0: Neil Young's classic Cinnamon Girl. It was on this day in 88 in rock history that MTV said, no, we're not going to play your new video for your song This Note's for You, saying that they had a policy against videos that mentioned products. That's kind of BS. But then they would change their story and said they were cited with legal threats from Michael Jackson's attorneys if they played that song from Neil Young. And Neil Young openly accused them of protecting their corporate sponsors. And then he wrote a letter to MTV, and he called them spineless twerps, and he asked if the M in MTV stood for music or for money. Now, in a real ironic turn of events, MTV had so much pressure to play that song that they finally added it. They finally added that video, and into heavy rotation nonetheless. And in a real twist, that video went on to win Video of the Year.
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5: Tuesday will be partly sunny with a high near 84 and a northeast wind up to 8 miles per hour. Overnight, mostly clear skies and a low around 64. Wednesday, sunny with a high near 86 and light winds.
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0: Well, do you? Do you? Hey, do you? Of course. The Electric Light Orchestra, ELO. I'm Bob Worthington, Billy Idol on the way, and we're rocking with the Stones on the way.
1: A benefit dinner and auction for Charlie Weber will be held July 25th, starting at 4 at the Mattoon VFW. 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

0: How, with your back against the wall, you're a fighter, you are the warrior, and you've got this. Tough as nails, you are. Scandal. Bob Worthington here, and Warren Zevon, also the Pointer Sisters, among the lyrical luminaries.
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16: The forecast on 92.1 The Axe is brought to you by Villa Pizza, a Mattoon tradition for over half a century.
17: Tuesday will be partly sunny with a high near 84. Northeast winds at 68 miles per hour. Overnight, mostly clear with a low around 64. Wednesday, sunny with a high near 86 and calm winds.
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0: You shook me all night long. Greater than an earthquake, I think. It's AC/DC. Bob Worthington and you. 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
1: The forecast on 92.1 The Axe is brought to you by Villa Pizza, a Mattoon tradition for over half a century.
2: Tuesday will be partly sunny with a high near 84. Northeast wind 6 to 8 miles per hour. Overnight, mostly clear and around 66. Wednesday, mostly sunny with a high near 86. Light wind. Wednesday night, mostly clear and around 67.
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0: Our late movie one. And that one, grabbing the popcorn and maybe grabbing a Kit Kat bar or two from Top Gun, the movie which starred Tom Cruise for the class of 1986.
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0: At the Drive-In Movie Show, your late-late movie from American Gigolo, Call Me from Deb Harry and Blondie. Coming up, song that was co-written by Bob Seger. In fact, he sang background on an Eagles hit. That song coming up.
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0: 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Robert Palmer, Bob Worthington here, Rick Springfield on the way, and how about Kaja Gugu by request?
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12: Tuesday will be partly sunny with a high near 84. Northeast winds will blow at 6 to 8 miles per hour. Overnight, mostly clear skies with a low around 66. Wednesday stays mostly sunny with a high near 86 and light winds.
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0: Summer music and summer sounds best right here in the song that really launched them into superstardom to stay for the greatest rock and roll band, Rolling Stones. Coming up from Can't Buy a Thrill, Steely Dan and Brian Setzer and the Stray Cats next.
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0: Do it again and again and again. Walter Becker, Donald Fagen, Steely Dan from Can't Buy a Thrill. Steely Dan there. Hey, stick around. You two on the way and a whole bunch more.
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0: 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Hey, stick around. 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
5: The forecast on 92.1 The Axe is brought to you by Villa Pizza, a Mattoon tradition for over half a century.
6: Tuesday will be partly sunny with a high near 84. Winds from the northeast at 6 to 8 miles per hour. Tuesday night looks mostly clear with a low around 66. Wednesday will be mostly sunny and a bit warmer, reaching a high near 86. Winds will be light and variable. Wednesday night will be mostly clear with a low around 67.
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0: He was a guitarist for the Steve Miller Band in the late 60s. Boz Scaggs went on to a successful, very successful solo career from Silk Degrees, the album right there, and Lido Shuffle. Stick around, Delamitri will roll to me as we're rocking in the Romantics next.
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0: Roll to me, because we're rocking Del Amitri. Want to wish a very happy birthday to Patty on your special day. Also saying hi to Jeanette and brand new listener, Joe. Welcome aboard, Joe.
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0: We're an American band, Grand Funk Railroad. Hey, more great music just like that and much more. 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Hey, man, perfect for your jog this morning. 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Matchbox 20 and a whole bunch more on the other side. Don't go away.
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9: The forecast on 92.1 The Axe is brought to you by Villa Pizza, a Mattoon tradition for over half a century.
10: Partly sunny today, with a high near 84. Northeast wind 6 to 8 miles per hour. Tonight, mostly clear with a low around 66. Wednesday will be mostly sunny, high near 86.
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0: Well, we tucked your dreams in nice and tight and wished you sweet dreams, and now you're up already. How about that? Annie Lennox, Eurythmics, just like magic. That's what radio's all about. Have Benji Orr, Rick Ocasek in the Cars, and Phil Collins per your musical demand waiting for you.
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0: Vamanos, let's go. Benji Orr, Rico Kasich, and the Cars. Well, good morning. Bob Worthington here, your Tuesday morning. Let's make it a great day.
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whether you just got home from work or you're just getting up to go to work. Appreciate you hanging with us on this Tuesday morning. It's Jim playing your favorite classic hits.

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2: Today will be partly sunny with a high near 84. Northeast wind at 6 to 8 miles per hour. Tonight, mostly clear with a low around 66. Wednesday, mostly sunny with a high near 86.
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0: It's early, but I hope that your Tuesday's off to a good start. It's Jim. All right, time for our crazy studies of the day. You come across some stuff you'd like to share. It's a Radio Guy Jim. That's my Facebook page. If you follow it, you can instant message me with what you find online. We'll add it to the stack. All right, number one, today, new study has found that sleepwalkers often feel no pain when they injure themselves. What happens when you wake up? Do you wonder why your big toe is hurting because you stubbed it into the door? Usually it's the big toe or the pinky toe. It's never the middle toes, right? New poll on manners. Nearly 70% of the people questioned said Americans are ruder than they were 20 or 30 years ago. Yeah, the 30% of the people in the poll refused to answer. Yeah. Is that true? Are we more rude now? I don't know. I think common sense has gone out the window a little bit. Let's see. Number three for us today. Americans are spending less time socializing. This is the headline from new data from the American Time Use Survey. So what are we doing? Well, the average daily social interaction has dropped from 45 minutes to 35 minutes. They say the sharpest decline seen in the 15 to 24-year-old demographic. Those now spend about 35 minutes socializing compared to about an hour 20 years ago. Social media, right? Social media. We don't go to bars as much anymore. They say that alcohol consumption is down. And I wonder if working from home, you know, working from home might have something to do with it as well. Those are my thoughts, things that we've talked about in the past. The research says, ding, ding, ding. They say that teens average about 4.8 hours daily on TikTok and Instagram. Yes, remote work is part of it since the pandemic. And also, I didn't think about this, larger homes, comfortable amenities, convenience of food delivery apps, and video games make staying in more appealing.
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0: Loverboy, going to be one of the bands on the 80s cruise that's coming up here next year, February 27th through March 6th. The ship will sail from New Orleans. Going to be out there for 7 days. Chaka Khan, Night Ranger, Loverboy, John Waite, DJ Jazzy Jeff going to be there. Boomtown Rats, these are just some of the bands. I think Romantics, Bullet Boys. How about the Plimsolls? Remember the Plimsolls? What was... I don't remember the name of the song, but that was it was in Valley Girl. It was a million miles away. Yeah, a million miles away from the Plimsolls. They're going to be part of the 80s cruise. And you can do a Google search on that, check out all the details and stuff, get cabins booked out and everything. I think that would be kind of fun. I've had a friend who's gone on those before, and he says they are a blast. He said it was more fun to do the 80s cruise. They have theme nights than like the Hard Rock cruise. He goes, the Hard Rock cruise is fun. He goes, but great grammar. He goes, the 80s cruise is funner.
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0: Third Eye Blind and the Semi-Charmed Life. Another great set of classic hits on the way this morning. We'll kick things off with Rare Earth. I want to say good morning to you. It's Jim. Hey, today is the day that the Running of the Bulls gets underway in Pamplona, Spain. This thing started in the 14th century. I did not know. Did you know this? That it all started when transporting cattle in order to sell them at the market. The guys would try to speed the process by hurrying the cattle, using tactics of fear and excitement, and then it just kind of evolved into what we got going on now. Thank goodness we've got social media so we can see all of that gory action. It used to be you have to watch one of those special blooper shows or whatever on MTV to see all the bad stuff happen. But, yeah, every morning, 8 a.m., participants race ahead of those charging bulls through the cobblestone streets. Going to go on through July 14th, about that a week. A week of video highlights on the way.
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5: The forecast on 92.1 The Axe is brought to you by Villa Pizza, a Mattoon tradition for over half a century.
6: Today will be partly sunny with a high near 84. Northeast winds at 6 to 8 miles per hour. Tonight, mostly clear with a low around 66. Wednesday will be mostly sunny with a high near 86.
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0: Well, today's crazy story of the day comes to us from a Pilot truck stop in Ohio, where a trucker there realized something was leaking out of the back of his rig for a ways, finally pulls off, and realizes it's his load that is leaking. Well, the police are trying to figure it out as well. They follow the trail of redness down the highway and to that parking spot at the Pilot truck stop. What was inside the tractor trailer? Oh, inside that trailer, Frank's Red Hot Sauce. You know, something happened, load shifted, bottles broke, and the stuff's leaking out of the back. Some great photos. You can see one of them here. It looks like it's a big yellow trash bag, like they're trying to catch it overall. But they said, the hot sauce is very acidic, and they said flushing it into the waterway would pose environmental risks. So instead, had to use containment protocols, hazmat materials to stop it from spilling into the drains. You want to see what a whole lot of hot sauce gooped up on the ground looks like? Yeah. Got the story and got the pictures up on the Facebook page. Check it out today. It's Radio Guy Jim.
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3: Illinois Radio Network Sports, I'm Matt McCoy. The Cardinals had a 3-0 lead headed to the seventh, but that's when the Brewers responded. Milwaukee scored four times. They hold on from there to beat the Cardinals 4-3. Dustin May was a bright spot in the loss, 4 2/3 shutout innings in his first start since he took that line drive off his ankle, manager Ollie Marmol.
4: He just likes to compete. We didn't want to give him a heads up of it being a shorter outing for him and what that was going to look like as far as taking him somewhere around 70 pitches or so, because you just want him to be out there free and clear and just go out and do what you normally do.
3: The Cardinals and Brewers back at it with a day-night doubleheader today. The U.S. has been bounced from the World Cup with a 4-1 loss to Belgium. A Malik Tillman goal in the 31st minute tied the game briefly, but Belgium answered with a goal less than 2 minutes later and pulled away from there. The U.S. without a World Cup quarterfinal appearance since 2002. The last two round of 16 matches are today. Argentina faces Egypt, and Switzerland squares off with Colombia. The winners meet in Kansas City Saturday. I'm Matt McCoy, Illinois Radio Network Sports.
5: Today will be partly sunny with a high near 84. Northeast winds at 6 to 8 miles per hour. Tonight, mostly clear with a low around 66. Wednesday will be mostly sunny with a high near 86.
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8: The forecast on 92.1 The Axe is brought to you by Villa Pizza, a Mattoon tradition for over half a century.
9: Today starts mostly cloudy but turns sunny, reaching a high of 84. Winds from the north-northeast at 6 to 8 miles per hour. Tonight, partly cloudy with a low around 65. Wednesday brings mostly sunny skies and a high near 86.
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4: Today starts mostly cloudy but turns sunny, reaching a high of 84. Winds from the north-northeast at 6 to 8 miles per hour. Tonight, partly cloudy with a low around 65. Wednesday brings mostly sunny skies and a high near 86.
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2: The forecast on 92.1 The Axe is brought to you by Villa Pizza, a Mattoon tradition for over half a century.
3: Today will be mostly cloudy, then gradually turning sunny, with a high near 84, north-northeast wind 6 to 8 miles per hour. Tonight, partly cloudy with a low around 65.
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0: A benefit dinner and auction for Charlie Weber will be held July 25th, starting at 4 at the Mattoon VFW. Charlie is unable to work as she is dealing with multiple health issues. All money raised will help with medical bills. The fundraiser will include dinner and silent and live auctions. If you have an item you'd like to donate to either auction, please call Lindsay at 217-259-5903.
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2: 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After off days, the Cubs and the White Sox get back to work tonight. The Cubs open a three-game series in Baltimore. Matthew Boyd gets the start. The Sox are back home tonight, taking on the Red Sox. Boston, after a tough start to the season, has started to turn around. They come in on a three-game winning streak and with eight wins in their last 10 games. Team USA's run in the World Cup is over. They get dominated by Belgium.
3: Lukaku on the loose ball scores. Romelu Lukaku. The exclamation point for Belgium.
2: That was the final goal in Belgium's 4-1 win over the U.S. USA Soccer is still without a World Cup quarterfinal appearance since 2002. Belgium advances to face Spain in Friday's quarterfinal. Spain eliminated Cristiano Ronaldo and Portugal 1-0. And WNBA hoops tonight. The Sky are back in action playing on the road visiting Phoenix. I'm Matt McCoy, Illinois Radio Network Sports.
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6: Today will be mostly cloudy, then gradually turning sunny, with a high near 84, north-northeast wind 6 to 8 miles per hour. Tonight, partly cloudy with a low around 65.
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Jamming out with Fleetwood Mac and The Chain from their Rumours album. Never released as a single, but a huge fan favorite on the radio and in concert. Well, hi, it's Haynes Johns on your Tuesday morning. And coming up next, let's be honest, it was ugly. Now we're done. What and how? After Queen.

Steve Perry and Journey, and one of the most hopeful songs ever. Don't you dare stop believing. The song peaked at number 9, gave them their second top 10 hit. Well, hi, it's Haynes Johns on your Tuesday morning. We thank you for including us in your day. And to be brutally honest, it was ugly. And now we're done. Talking about World Cup play last night, Team USA losing to Belgium 4-1. Wow. Happened in Seattle. And, you know, we went in with high hopes, as we should have, because we've been doing quite well this year. But Belgium, you know, to their credit, they had a very good game. And unfortunately, we picked the wrong night to have an off night. So, you know, that happens from time to time in all of us, you know. You just try not to have that bad day, like when the boss is in town, or the boss is in the building, or the boss is in the studio. But that's a different story. Anyway, so Team USA, so way to go. Guys, you did an awesome, awesome job. Just, you know, Belgium just rose to the occasion a little bit better than we did. So 4-1. They'll be taking on Spain, who did

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11: The forecast on 92 on the Axe is brought to you by Villa Pizza, a Mattoon tradition for over half a century.
12: Today will be partly sunny with a high near 85. North-northeast winds at 5 to 8 miles per hour. Tonight, partly cloudy with a low around 65. Wednesday, mostly sunny and near 86. Wednesday night, mostly clear with a low around 67.
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0: Simple Minds getting their first number one with a song they did not want to record. Don't You Forget About Me from that Breakfast Club motion picture and soundtrack. Jim Kerr, the lead singer, says we did not want to do that song because we did not write that song. But thankfully, his wife, Chrissy Hind of the Pretenders, said, you know, you really got to do it because it's a really good song. So they did, got their only number one. Way to go, Chrissy. My name is Haynes Johns. On the way next, it's Billy Idol getting his first top five hit, then Collective Soul.
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0: Collective Soul getting their third top 20 hit when The World I Know peaked number 19. Well, hi, it's Haynes Johns. Coming up next, we'll do the first hits for The Counting Crows and Steppenwolf. And all the way next hour, powerful, simple marriage advice for Taylor and Travis from their officiant. I'll have who and what they said coming up.
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is participating in a test of the Illinois Emergency Alert System. This system was developed to provide information to the public during emergencies. This was a test

92 won the axe with the one-hit wonder for the band Free, with All Right Now that peaked at number 4. Lead singer Paul Rodgers is going to help form the band Bad Company. Well, hi, it's Haynes Josh on your Tuesday morning with some powerful, simple marriage advice for Taylor and Travis coming from their wedding officiant, Adam Sandler. That's right. According to Andy Reid, of course, Travis's coach at the Kansas City Chiefs, People Magazine, he gave some wise advice telling them to keep kissing. He said it's in the simplest form. That's a good thing. It's hard to argue when your wife is giving you a kiss or you're giving your wife a kiss. Plus, make sure you do that every day, every minute that you can, and also knock it out. Have fun with that, and you won't have any problems. End of quote from Adam Sandler with that marriage advice. Of course, they were also serenaded by Stevie Nicks and Tim McGraw teaming up for Leather and Lace, and even Paul McCartney of the Beatles saying, "I want to hold your hand." Of course, that wise advice echoes what I got from Tony Tennille of the Captain and Tennille. I was hosting an event that she was at, and I mentioned to her that I was going to be getting married the coming weekend, and she says, "Well, here's my advice to you.

0: 24 and be caller number 4, and you'll score 2 lawn tickets. But wait, on Friday, all winners go into the grand prize drawing for a VIP upgrade, including meet and greet, fair food coupons, early entrance, and more. 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We welcome Jefferson Starship. All right, coming up next for us is going to be the highest chart successes for Oasis and Eagle Glenn Frey going solo with 92.1 The Axe.
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8: Good morning. I'm Jeff Nally on the Cromwell Ag Radio Network at the Chicago Board of Trade today. It is a turnaround Tuesday, if you will, but not by a big margin. Corn is a fraction to a penny and a fraction lower. Soybeans, after a 40-cent gain yesterday, are backing up just a bit, a penny and three quarters to 4.5 cents a bushel down. The wheat market is holding a half cent to a penny and a half higher. Rumors still in the market of China interested in buying up to 5 cargoes of U.S. soy. It's not a big volume, but it's just the idea that China would be back in the market. As well, the U.S. and the Chinese are in discussions about a board of trade that would perhaps be a catalyst for additional sales of U.S. and Chinese products in the trade between both countries. Soybean oil this morning is higher, from 49 cents to 63 cents. Soybean meal, $1.50 to $2.40 lower. Rice and cotton futures are both higher. October live cattle down $1.15 at $233.50. Feeders October $1.25 lower, $353.55. Lean hogs October down 70 cents at $81.87. September corn is down 2.25 at 4.36. December 4.56, down 2. Soybeans, the August down 4.75, 11.79 1/4. November down 4, 11.88 1/4. I'm Jeff Nally.
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2: The forecast on 92.1 The Axe is brought to you by Villa Pizza, a Mattoon tradition for over half a century.
3: Today will be partly sunny with a high near 85. North-northeast winds at 5 to 8 miles per hour. Tonight, partly cloudy with a low around 65. Wednesday, mostly sunny and near 86. Wednesday night, mostly clear with a low around 67.
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0: The highest solo chart success for Glenn Frey of the Eagles with The Heat Is On that peaked at number 2, blocked at number 1 by Can't Fight This Feeling from REO Speedwagon. Well, hi, it's Ains Johns. On the way next, a flattering request from ZZ Top after ELO.
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0: 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And they'll be doing that live tonight in Austria as their world tour continues. 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Well, hi, it's Haynes Johns on your Tuesday morning. We thank you for including us in your day. Up next, a 1-2 punch of hits. The first number one for Bret Michaels and Poison after the second top 10 hit for Badfinger. And coming up next hour, well, here we are halfway through the year. So four simple steps to get back on track for fitness and health for the remainder of the year. And only two of these might make you break a sweat. I'll have those two, plus their two companions, coming up.
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6: The forecast on 92.1 The Axe is brought to you by Villa Pizza, a Mattoon tradition for over half a century.
7: Today will be partly sunny with a high near 85. North-northeast winds at 5 to 8 miles per hour. Tonight, partly cloudy with a low around 65. Wednesday, mostly sunny and near 86. Wednesday night, mostly clear with a low around 67.
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0: Steve and Tyler and Aerosmith getting their second top 10 hit when Walk This Way peaked at number 10. My name is Haynes Johns, coming right back with the highest chart success for Donny Iris after we kick things off with the Talking Heads.
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0: Scotty Iris with his signature song and highest chart success when Aaliyah peaked at number 26. Well, hi, it's Haynes Johns. Up next, the one-hit wonder from the band Tommy Two Tone. Then we'll take a walk with Bob Seger, who'll give us the address next. And on the way next hour, Mr. Happy here to cheer up your day with some good news, bad news about death.
1: Gird your loins. 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

0: 92.1 The Axe, with Steve Perry and Journey getting their second top 40 hit when Any Way You Want It peaked at number 23. Well, hi, it's Haynes Johns, and let's brighten your day by talking about death. Yeah, I'm here to help. I'm Mr. Sunshine. Well, I've got good news, bad news about death. So gird your loins, here we go. The good news, United States death rate fell to its lowest point ever just last year in 2025. According to the CDC, 689 deaths per 100,000 people. That's a nearly 5% drop from the previous year and the lowest rate since tracking began more than a century ago. Bad news, though, deaths among men and older adults remain the highest. More good news, though, because of that falling death rate, that puts the national life expectancy on track to reach a record high. Another piece of bad news, deaths from influenza and pneumonia rose 17%, making those illnesses the eighth leading cause of death, after heart disease number one and cancer number two. So with influenza and pneumonia, get your flu shot and your pneumonia shot. Come on, get in there and live your longest, happiest, healthiest life. So there you go. Now we know. Well, here for us, the Mattoon Summer Food Program is back, and kids under the age of 18 are eligible to receive free meals, and you do not have to attend a school within the Mattoon District. Now, each weekly pickup includes 7 days' worth of breakfast and lunch meals. 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Up next, another second hit for Naked Eyes, plus the first hits for The Clash and The Cutting Crew with 92.1 The Axe.
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0: cotton futures are also higher. Your live cattle contracts, the October down $1.15 at $233.50. Feeder cattle, October down $1.27 at $353.52. Lean hogs, October down $1.25 at $81.32. At the Chicago Board of Trade, no confirmation yet, but still plenty of rumors flying that China's in the market for soybeans. We've not seen confirmation yet, but it's enough to help. And the dry weather forecast in the immediate term, with too much rain in the forecast for the upper Midwest, that's playing on the market. Soybean condition dropped again yesterday. Development is running ahead of average. September corn up a penny and a half, 439 and three quarters. December corn up two, 459 and three quarters. August soybeans up two and three quarters, 1186 and three quarters. November down a penny, 1191 and a quarter. I'm Jeff Nally.
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6: The forecast on 92.1 The Axe is brought to you by Villa Pizza, a Mattoon tradition for over half a century.
7: Today will be partly sunny with a high near 85. North-northeast wind around 8 miles per hour. Tonight, partly cloudy with a low near 65. Wednesday, mostly sunny with a high near 86.
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0: And that's how we met The Clash, their first hit, Traded Vein, that peaked at number 23. Why, it's Haynes John's up next, its first and final, the very first single released by Billy Idol, after the most recent top 10 hit for Duran Duran.
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0: And that's how we met Billy Idol. His debut single, Dancing With Myself. He'll be inducted into the Rock and Roll Hall of Fame in November in Los Angeles, the class of 2026, along with Phil Collins going solo, with the band Genesis, but a solo induction for him, plus New Order, Oasis, and Iron Maiden. Well, hi, it's Haynes Johns. All the way next, the first top five hit for Sting of the Police after we kick things off with the Eagles. And all the way next hour, the surprise cause of a major power outage. I'll have what and where, plus why they will never do that again. Coming up.
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A song that peaked at number 3 for Sting and the Police, their first top 5 hit with Every Little Thing She Does Is Magic. Well, hi, it's Haynes Johns, and up next, no magic here, but the surprise cause of a major power outage. I'll have what and where, plus why they will never do that again after the cars.

0: Robert Palmer getting his first number one with Addicted to Love. Well, hi, it's Haynes Johns with the surprise cause of a major power outage and why they will never do that again. It was an overnight power outage that left thousands of Virginians without electricity in Harrisonburg, which is up in the Shenandoah Mountains, about 130 miles southwest of Washington, D.C. It was a snake that triggered an outage affecting about 6,500 customers, and they went dark after midnight. It caused a disturbance by slithering across critical piece of equipment at electrical substation. Well, because of that, the snake's contact with the equipment activated an automatic safety shutdown designed to protect the electrical system from more extensive damage, as that snake was, well, fried. The snakes, squirrels, and birds, some of our wildlife friends, they say, don't know what they're getting into, and sometimes it can cause problems for them and for us. So the customers were without power for about 2 hours, 15 minutes before they finally got there to the substation and realized, oh, that's what happened. And so they removed a slithery snakey that was now crispy snakey and restored the power. So they said protective devices around substations can be installed to discourage wildlife from entering, but officials say it's impossible to eliminate all encounters with curious animals. So here we are, they trigger it occasionally. Oopsie, like I said, that snake will never do that again. Now, who wants breakfast? All right, coming up next for us, it's a first number one for Alanis Morissette after the first top five hit for Pat Benatar.
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4: The forecast on 92.1 The Axe is brought to you by Villa Pizza, a Mattoon tradition for over half a century.
5: Today will be partly sunny with a high near 85. North-northeast wind around 8 miles per hour. Tonight, partly cloudy with a low

0: Alanis Morissette getting her first number one, where it stayed for 5 weeks with You Learn. More from her Jagged Little Pill album, her most successful album that gave her 5 total hits. Why, it's Haynes Johns. Happy Tuesday to you, and happy birthday today to the great Doc Severance and the band leader for Johnny Carson's Tonight Show. I guess those loud suits worked out well for him. He turns 99 years young today. Ringo Starr of the Beatles turning 86. Joe Spano from Hill Street Blues, as well as NCIS, he turns 80. David Hodo, he played the construction worker in The Village People, he turns 79. Billy Campbell from the series Once and Again, as well as the Rocketeer movie, he turns 67. Vonda Shepard, the musical guest, and she wrote the theme song for Ally McBeal, she turns 63. Comedian Jim Gaffigan turning 60. Georgia Fox from ER, The West Wing, as well as CS. She turns 58, as does Amy Carlson from Blue Bloods and Third Watch fame. Robin Weigert from the Deadwood series turning 57. Christian Camargo from Brian in the Dexter series turning 55. Kirsten Vangsness from Criminal Minds turning 54. Michelle Kwan, the amazing Olympic figure skater, turning 46. And if it's your birthday or anniversary, we wish you the best, especially my best friend, Rob. Happy birthday, Rob. Coming up, a 1-2 punch of hits. Whitesnake with their first number one after Bad Company and their second top 10 hit.
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0: 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And if you have an event coming up, it's a great way to get the word out for free. 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Jay Giles Band going to be here. We're doing the cruise for Tuesday on 92.1 The X.
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16: The forecast on 92.1 The Axe is brought to you by Villa Pizza, a Mattoon tradition for over half a century.
17: Today will be partly sunny with a high near 85. North-northeast wind around 8 miles per hour. Tonight, partly cloudy with a low near 65. Wednesday, mostly sunny with a high near 86.
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0: And Eddie Money is Ken Cocker, Monday Cruise. Thanks for being here. Genesis here in a bit. Members of the Rock and Roll Hall of Fame. Their lead singer goes in as a solo artist, Phil Collins, later this year. Also, Stevie Nicks coming up, and she performed, as you may recall, just the other day at the wedding of Travis Kelce and Taylor Swift. By the way, you know who the person was that married them? Adam Sandler was the officiant. How about that?
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0: Steve Nicks. And I'm Ken Cocker doing the cruise here for Monday. Time for the Born on Dates of the Lates and Greats for July 7. And Doc Severinsen is turning 99 today. Ringo Starr's having a birthday. He's 86. Remember Shelley Duvall? She was in Popeye and The Shining, amongst many others. Born this day in 1949, she died a couple of years ago. Jim Gaffigan, the comedian, is 60 years old. Lisa Leslie, the former WNBA star, is 54. There's the Born on Dates of the Lates and Greats today.
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3: I'm Jeff Nelly on the Cromwell Ag Radio Network at the Chicago Board of Trade this afternoon. Corn, wheat, and soybean futures, all three finished higher. And that's challenged by this morning's flat to lower start. Bloomberg and Reuters are both confirming that China bought at least 300,000 metric tons of soybeans on Monday. Now, that was a rumor, and China hasn't said for sure that they did, but two different news agency quoting sources who, with knowledge of the matter, said it happened. And the fact that soybeans haven't fallen out of bed after that suggests that something took place in the bullish nature, and it wasn't all the forecast. Soybean oil between 55 cents and 83 cents higher. Soybean meal, $3 to $3.30 higher. Rice was higher. Cotton futures were higher. Live cattle October today, down 62 cents at $2.34.02. Feeder cattle October down $1.02 at $353.77. October lean hogs down 92 cents at $81.6500. Chicago Board of Trade September corn futures 5.5 higher, 4.43¾. December 4.64¼, up 6.5. August soybeans 9¾ higher, 11.93¾. November 11.97¾, 5.5 higher. Wheat futures today, the September up 4.5 at 6.18½. I'm Jeff Nelly.
4: Illinois Radio Network Sports, I'm Matt McCoy. The Cardinals had a 3-0 lead headed to the seventh, but that's when the Brewers responded. Milwaukee scored four times. They hold on from there to beat the Cardinals 4-3. Dustin May was a bright spot in the loss, 4 2/3 shutout innings in his first start since he took that line drive off his ankle, manager Ali Marmol.
5: He just likes to compete. We didn't want to give him a heads up of it being a shorter outing for him and what that was going to look like as far as taking him somewhere around 70 pitches or so, because you just want him to be out there free and clear and just go out and do what you normally do.
4: The Cardinals and Brewers back at it with a day-night doubleheader today. The U.S. has been bounced from the World Cup with a 4-1 loss to Belgium. A Malik Tillman goal in the 31st minute tied the game briefly, but Belgium answered with a goal less than 2 minutes later and pulled away from there. The U.S. without a World Cup quarterfinal appearance since 2002. The last two round of 16 matches are today. Argentina faces Egypt, and Switzerland squares off with Colombia. The winners meet in Kansas City Saturday. I'm Matt McCoy, Illinois Radio Network Sports.
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Man from Man's Earth Band, a song written by Bruce Springsteen, a hit in 1977, Blinded by the Light. I'm Ken Cocker. Up in a bit, Bon Jovi back on tour after 4 years being absent and 3 years since John Bon Jovi had the vocal cord surgery. Right now it's Tom Petty, 1989. Full Moon Fever is the name of the album. And Free Falling. She's a

0: Bad Medicine. Bon Jovi, I'm Ken Cocker. Looking forward to the World Cup game coming up tonight. Should be pretty exciting against Belgium. Now, the United States is without its striker, its best goal scorer, because he got a red card in the last game. Now, frankly, I'm not a big soccer fan up till now, and I don't know all the rules, but I sure had fun watching Wednesday and hope they win later on tonight. It'd be kind of fun to get down, get into the round of eight. Greg Kinban around the corner, and we also got Bob Thiegott of Detroit City coming up.
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10: Partly cloudy skies tonight with a low around 66. Wednesday will be mostly sunny and warm with a high near 86. A slight chance of showers and thunderstorms Thursday afternoon with a high near 90.
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0: Well, the Eagles retiring at the end of this year, Don Henley has said they'll still make music, he says, but they won't tour any longer, just to make that distinction. The Long Run is the title track on their album. In 1979, as we do the cruise with the 38 Special E6 up around the corner, and a look, before long, at Milestones and Memories.
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0: You too in Desire. I'm Ken Cocker. Have you had a chance to check out the information about one of my favorite shows? We're talking about Reacher. Season 4, they've announced now, will begin on August the 12th. 3 episodes will drop that day, and then 1 episode every Wednesday going forward till September the 16th. And then on September 16th, new episodes of the spinoff series Neely, that's his partner, is going to premiere. All 8 of those will drop on the day that Reacher ends on September 16th. So bottom line, if you like Reacher, you're going to be busy watching and streaming August and September.
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14: The forecast on 92.1 The Axe is brought to you by Villa Pizza, a Mattoon tradition for over half a century.
15: Partly cloudy skies tonight with a low around 66. Wednesday will be mostly sunny and warm with a high near 86. A slight chance of showers and thunderstorms Thursday afternoon with a high near 90.
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0: Back to the 90s and Condom Blue Cars, Dishwalla. On the Tuesday Cruise, title track from a great album came out in 1979 by Supertramp. Is coming up in just a bit.
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0: Def Leppard, Hysteria. This is Ken Cocker. Well, Randy Bachman and Burton Cummings formed the Guess Who back in the 1960s, both guys from Canada. And over the course of the years, they lost control of the band, and other guys picked up the name. And so they had to fight a long court battle. It was nearly a decade, but they won last year. And so they now control the name, the Guess Who, and they're back on tour this summer. If you get a chance, you may want to check them out. Let's take a look at music headlines. Elton John is planning a hologram concert residency at the new Hard Rock Hotel in Vegas. Scheduled open in late 2027, a hologram concert residency. Kind of interesting. Ringo Starr going to once again be hosting his annual Peace and Love birthday celebration on July 7th, marking his 86th birthday. Whitesnake is going to reissue their classic albums on vinyl, including Slide It In from 1984, Whitesnake 1987, and Slip of the Tongue 1989. And Stevie Nicks performed at the wedding of Taylor Swift and Travis Kelce at Madison Square Garden just the other day. And the officiant for that, by the way, was Adam Sandler. How about that? And there you have it. A look, see the music headlines today.
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12: The forecast on 92.1 The Axe is brought to you by Villa Pizza, a Mattoon tradition for over half a century.
13: Partly cloudy skies tonight with a low around 66. Wednesday will be mostly sunny and warm with a high near 86. A slight chance of showers and thunderstorms Thursday afternoon with a high near 90.
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0: And a song that's about 50 years old right there. Bohemian Rhapsody is Queen. And this is Ken Cocker. Very much appreciate you being on hand. We got a great tune by the Eagles off their album One of These Nights. It was the second single released in 1975. That's on the way in just a bit. And REM is on the docket as well.
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0: As we know it, REM Stories is a brand new website that you can drop off your comments about how the music of REM has affected you. REMstories.net. Tom Petty's going to be here in just a bit. And this is Ken Cocker with a look at the Born on Dates of the Lates and Greats. How about Doc Severinsen, leader of the Tonight Show band with Johnny Carson for many years? He's 99. Ringo Starr, 86 today. Peace and love, Ringo. Shelley Duvall from Popeye, The Shining, born in 1949 and died a couple of years ago now. Comedian Jim Gaffigan is 60, and Lisa Leslie, the WNBA star, is 54 today. There's your Born on Dates of the Lates and Greats.
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4: Illinois Radio Network Sports, I'm Matt McCoy. After off days, the Cubs and the White Sox get back to work tonight. The Cubs open a three-game series in Baltimore. Matthew Boyd gets the start. The Sox are back home tonight, taking on the Red Sox. Boston, after a tough start to the season, has started to turn around. They come in on a three-game winning streak and with eight wins in their last 10 games. Team USA's run in the World Cup is over. They get dominated by Belgium.
5: Kaku on the loose ball scores. Romelu Lukaku. The exclamation point for Belgium.
4: That was the final goal in Belgium's 4-1 win over the U.S. USA Soccer is still without a World Cup quarterfinal appearance since 2002. Belgium advances to face Spain in Friday's quarterfinal. Spain eliminated Cristiano Ronaldo and Portugal 1-0. And WNBA hoops tonight. The Sky are back in action playing on the road visiting Phoenix. I'm Matt McCoy, Illinois Radio Network Sports.
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0: And the Goo Goo Dolls with Slide. Rolling Stones got a brand new album out. They've announced that they'll probably not be doing regular concerts anymore and just be doing residencies in the future. We got a song by them coming right up. And also something from Richard Marx as we do the cruise for Tuesday.
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1: Partly cloudy skies tonight with a low around 66. Wednesday will be mostly sunny and warm with a high near 86. A slight chance of showers and thunderstorms Thursday afternoon with a high near 90.
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0: And Robert Palmer, Pat Benatar is going to be here in a bit. Time for the Milestones and Memories for July 7. President Eisenhower, 1958, signed a bill approving Alaskan statehood. 1968, the Yardbirds broke up. Jimmy Page then recruited new members to fulfill concert commitments, and he called the band Led Zeppelin. 1969, the Beatles recorded Here Comes the Sun. John Lennon was busy that day, so he does not appear on that track. Ryan's Hope, the soap opera, premiered this day in 1975. The Spy Who Loved Me, with Barbara Bach, wife of Ringo Starr, of course, and Roger Moore, premiered in 1977. The first female Supreme Court justice nominated this day in 1981, Sandra Day O'Connor. And in 1990, Martina Navratilova won her record 9th Wimbledon singles title. There's your Milestones and Memories for today.
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0: Going to follow you down. Those are the Gin Blossoms. That's Ken Cocker doing the cruise for Tuesday. Thanks so much for being here. We sure do appreciate it. We're going to play you the cars coming up in just a bit. Have a great evening. And we'll look forward to seeing you tomorrow to get you over the hump and headed for the weekend. Thanks so much for listening. Hang tough. Be cool. See you tomorrow.
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